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0: and
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8: Hi friends, I'm Mikal Zulfikar, and today I'm not speaking to you as a public figure, but as someone who cares about your future. We all dream of success and happiness, but drugs are silently destroying our dreams, lives, and our families. The Anti-Narcotics Force, the ANF, is bravely fighting this battle, but they can't fight it alone. They need your help and ours. Let's fight this together. Say no to drugs, and let's stand together.
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6: 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They need your help and ours. 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
1: My heart is yours is where you basically belong. That's the beauty of life. Anyway, thank you so very much for joining into the Eversa Radio. It keeps me warm. You're listening to me, myself, and I, DJ Grisella. 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